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Straits Walk of Life. Good morning. Thanks for tuning in. Now, council elections are coming up across the state in October. All 29 Tasmanian councils probably

0: 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Ever.
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0: Ever. Ever. Gets old. 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

0: history of the West Coast. In recent years, MMG has invested significantly in exploration, identifying underground ore bodies that will benefit a new generation of Tasmanians. Extended mine life will mean the protection of regional jobs and continued economic contribution to the local region. The operation employs around 600 employees and contractors on a local residential basis, with a significant number of those living on the West Coast. MMG, we mine for progress.
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Checking out the road report, all thanks to Dilger's Central Garage in Queenstown, who services all makes and models of vehicles. Got a problem with your car, or maybe you need a service? 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We know the road's a bit icy, foggy too, so slow down. Headlights on, remember our little critters are out and about at the moment. And drive to sensible conditions. Anything major, like a tree down, 1300 139 933. Call it in to us as well, 64711 711. Now, the roadworks, there's a long-term project happening on the Murchison Highway. They're constructing a new heavy vehicle driver rest area at Fosse River on the Murchison Highway to the end of June. Construction there, the Murchison Highway near the rest area will be reduced to a single lane of traffic at times. There will be reduced speed limits with frequent lane closures during their working hours, 7am to 5pm. Of course, your speed is their safety, so slow down now for road workers. That is the road report. All thanks to Dilger's Central Garage in Queenstown.

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1: 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It's 7:09. Here we go. A Spanish Latin pop and dance duo formed back in 1962, consisting of Antonio and Rafael, have released over 20 albums since their formation. Now, the duo are best known for their 1993 dance single, which we're featuring, which went on to become a worldwide success after it was remixed by the Bayside Boys back in 1995. Let's have a listen.

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on West Coast 7XS, Jimmy Barnes in there, Ain't No Mountain High Enough. Minutes away from the news at 8 o'clock. We've got 10,000 reasons to crank it up today, starting with $10,000 cash.

0: You're on West Coast 7XS, the Ghost Darryl Braithwaite and the horses. We are minutes away from the news at 9 o'clock. 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Still to come next hour, we've got Meatloaf. And then you took the words right out of my mouth. Oh, it must have been while you were kissing. Dream Rocks there. And The Verve. 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

You're on Better Music and More off at West Coast 7XS from 1969. There goes Elvis Presley, Suspicious Minds. It's Andrew Roberts. Thanks for your company this morning. We'll do it all again on Tuesday. Coming up after 10, we've got Lee Kay filling in for Lee Dixon this week. To get us there, we've got Akka Daka, John Legend, Kate Bush. This is Laura Branigan and Gloria.